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0: because what because brought, brought into his kingdom where we have
1: all that we require
0: to be steadfast,
1: to remain there.

0: that he should put on is the helmet of salvation.
1: So which means we should always be mindful of the salvation that we have received.
0: We'll always be mindful.
1: Keep it.
0: That is, keep
1: that the scripture says that we should keep your heart all diligent.
0: Be mindful of the things that you keep in mind, be mindful of the words that you allow into your spirit, be mindful of the things that you receive. We are living in a world today where we have lots of information, right and wrong.
1: And the people are just developing their own thoughts.
0: There are words, teachings that people are hearing today.
1: They sound like the word of God.
0: But it is our responsibility to find out what we're hearing.
1: Actually aligns with the word of God.
0: So God wants us to be mindful of the salvation that we have received.
1: The most important thing that we have in life.
0: Is the one that God has given to us.
1: The eternal life, the salvation that Christ came.
0: Remember that he came not to give us silver and gold.
1: Although we receive prosperity, but that was not his primary purpose of coming.
0: He didn't come to give us a long life.
1: He didn't just come to make us healthy.
0: He didn't come to give us a good job or good business.
1: He didn't come to give us a good relationship between one another.
0: No, he came to give us God's life.
1: He came to bring us out of darkness into His marvelous light, make us a part of Himself.
0: So that as we live in this life, the first thing He is, we also have eternal relationship with Him.
1: He came to give us His own life.
0: Jesus Christ says, what will it profit a man if he gains the whole world and loses his own soul, loses his salvation?
1: What will he profit him?
0: He understands that there are lots of things for us to seek, first the kingdom of God and all things to be added to you.
1: So let us understand that the things that people are seeking after today are not primarily what he came to give to us.
0: He came to give us eternal life.
1: He came to save our soul from eternal destruction.
0: And so it is our responsibility to ensure that we hold on to His word.
1: We hold on by His Spirit.
0: Continuous fellowship.
1: Find out where He wants us to be at any time, what He wants us to do.
0: Study His word.
1: Be in communion with Christians of like faith.
0: And grow thereby.
1: In Hebrews chapter 2, verse 1, the scripture says,
0: We must pay the most careful attention.
1: I'm reading from the NIV.
0: We must pay the most careful attention.
1: Therefore, to what we have heard.
0: So that we do not drift away.
1: It is possible to drift from the truth.
0: It is possible to miss the life God has given to you.
1: So what do you do?
0: Pay the most careful attention.
1: Give your life diligently.
0: Pursuing the life that God has called you to.
1: Pay the most careful attention.
0: That you do not drift away.
1: To what you have received.
0: The word of God that has come to you.
1: Pay attention to understanding it.
0: To living by it.
1: It is not enough to just hear the word of God. The word of God must be planted in your spirit.
0: It must become one with you.
1: Inseparable.
0: It's not a matter of memorizing it, which is beautiful.
1: But it's a matter of the word of God becoming your life.
0: The Bible says, written is already for me.
1: That's what God intends it to be for us.
0: Moses lived in Israel. The word of God, why the Israelites saw the word that Moses was given to them as laws, instructions.
1: For them, they were difficult.
0: to follow because they saw them as laws.
1: But Moses saw the word of God as life.
0: And the Bible makes us understand that anyone that finds the word of God finds life.
1: So Jesus Christ came to give us life.
0: Not a list of moral instructions.
1: He came to give us life, the life of God.
0: But if you don't understand it well,
1: it is possible for you to lose it.
0: Don't hold on to it.
1: It is possible for you to lose it.
0: And so God says, pay attention to the word that you have received.
1: And make sure you do not drift away.
0: So when you meditate on the word of God, it becomes a part of you.
1: When you learn to fellowship with the Holy Spirit constantly and continuously, it becomes the one that leads you.
0: He helps you, empowers you, directs you.
1: He teaches you the way to live.
0: So you have a responsibility to hold on to God's word.
1: Philippians 2:12 says,
0: Wherefore, my beloved, as ye have always obeyed, not as in my presence only, but now much more in my absence.
1: Look at the last part of it.
0: He said, work out your own salvation.
1: Work out your own salvation with fear and trembling.
0: Work it out.
1: These are people that have already been saved.
0: So he's not trying to tell them to try to be saved.
1: To work out their salvation by trying.
0: No.
1: He's saying, work it out, maintain your salvation with fear and trembling, with godly reverence.
0: Understand that what God has given to you is holy.
1: Take it as such.
0: Don't play with the Christian life.
1: The Bible says, blessed is the man that walks not in the counsel of the ungodly.
0: God knows how precious the life that he has given to you is.
1: And so you must understand how precious that life is.
0: And to ensure that you maintain it.
1: I will refer to a Christian, a woman that is getting dressed, your life today is like a lady that has been dressed up.
0: For instance, dressed up for a wedding.
1: Yes, I know that now that you are a Christian, you are already in the kingdom.
0: But just have this little analogy.
1: A lady that is dressed up, all in white, completely in white.
0: There is a carriage that she has.
1: There are things she would not want to get close to.
0: Even if those things are in the house or in the place that she's dressed.
1: She wants to come to the wedding place to be wedded to the husband completely clean.
0: And that's how God expects of us.
1: What is telling in this place is that you must know what you've been dressed with.
0: The Bible makes us understand that anyone that is born again has put on Christ.
1: So when you know that you're in Christ, there must be places you shouldn't go.
0: There should be information you shouldn't even allow into your spirit.
1: And if accidentally you hear them, you read them, you see them.
0: There is always a flushing out of your system.
1: Through fellowship with the Spirit and the Word of God again and again.
0: So there are things you should not allow into your life, like I tell you, there are associations you shouldn't keep.
1: Why? Because of the person that you are now.
0: Be mindful of who you are now.
1: Work out your salvation with godly reverence.
0: With godly reverence.
1: Know that you have carried the life of God.
0: You are dressed up with his life.
1: You are dressed up with who he is.
0: You have the character of God.
1: Let nothing take away from you.
0: As far as God is concerned, you are the best that he has.
1: You must lend yourself as such.
0: Praise God.
1: And in Acts 20,
0: verses 29 to 31,
1: He said, I know that after I leave,
0: look at what Paul is saying to this church,
1: the Ephesians church.
0: I know that when I leave, savage wolves will come among you.
1: Savage wolves will come among you.
0: Not from afar.
1: From among you, those that have already been deceived.
0: All those who are there, he calls them wolves in sheep's clothing.
1: He said they will come in among you and will not spare the flock.
0: even from your number of men, will arise, or even from your number of men, from among you, men will arise and distort the truth in order to draw away disciples after them, and to one said, so be on your guard, remember that for three years I never stopped warning of you, night and day, be on your guard.
1: But first of all, if you don't have a good understanding of the word of God, it becomes easy for you to be deceived.
0: For you to be led astray.
1: So the first thing is for you to get to know what the word says.
0: Have a good knowledge, good understanding of the word of God.
1: Paul writing to Timothy, study to show yourself approved unto God.
0: Every one of us needs to study the word of God, understand what the word of God says about every situation.
1: It's because even amongst us in Christendom,
0: There are those who are only seeking their own personal benefits, and so they are looking for those who are going to lead and lure away from the faith.
1: But remember that the responsibility is yours alone.
0: No one has any excuse before God to say that it was somebody else that deceived me.
1: No, you should not be deceived.
0: The Bible says, don't be deceived.
1: You shouldn't be deceived.
0: Make up your mind not to be deceived.
1: Make up your mind not to be deceived, not to be led away from the truth.
0: Make up your mind to know the word of God for yourself and live according to what the word of God says.
1: So remember that nothing in the world compares to the value of your salvation.
0: Nothing in the world is worth taking in place of your salvation.
1: There are some who, because of their accomplishments or the circle of friends that they want to belong to, have lost their salvation.
0: That's those who belong to different kinds of societies, human societies.
1: Because they feel that belonging to such human societies, they are going to have influence in the world.
0: There are those who are looking for fame.
1: And because of their quest for fame, they are losing their salvation.
0: There are those who just want to be recognized in the society, losing their salvation.
1: They are looking for fortune, because they think that wealthy men are going to respect them.
0: They lose their salvation, they are at risk about their Christian life.
1: What people will say about them.
0: But you have a responsibility, like this scripture says,
1: what shall it profit a man?
0: What shall it profit a man
1: if he gains the whole world and loses his own soul?
0: So remember that nothing.
1: It is good for you to have good dreams, good visions, good aspirations in life.
0: But if your aspirations are conflicting with the life that God has given to you, what God desires for you.
1: The truth is that when you get to know God for yourself, you come to understand that He has bigger dreams for you than you have for yourself.
0: God has greater vision for you than you have for yourself.
1: God will teach you the path on which He wants you to go.
0: Because you are looking for relevant in the world, then you are now ready to risk your salvation for it.
1: No, nothing compares to the salvation that you have received.
0: So hold on to it.
1: Hold on to your salvation.
0: Praise the Lord Jesus Christ.
1: See, everything in the world amounts to nothing
0: when you lose your salvation.
1: Everything else in the world amounts to nothing.
0: The moment you lose your salvation,
1: you've lost everything.
0: In that fulfillment, you see,
1: God brought us into this world for His pleasure.
0: God wants to leave himself out.
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1: In this physical world, through us. And so the moment you lose him,
0: it's like Adam and Eve,
1: losing the Garden of Eden,
0: a place of fellowship with God.
1: A place of love, a place of peace, a place of joy.
0: They lost everything.
1: And God is saying it's possible for anyone who has received the life of Christ to lose, but you must not lose yours.
0: Praise God.
1: So once you understand what you have, when you understand this, you have to feel life of joy, a life of relevance with God.
0: Praise God.
1: See, there are those who labor in life, they labor diligently.
0: They give everything that they have. They hear the word of God, they're excited about the word of God.
1: They are generous with what they have, they serve fervently.
0: As they are growing up in the Christian life,
1: we were so committed to the house of God.
0: So committed to the things of God.
1: They prayed all the time, they worshiped God all the time.
0: But somewhere along the line, they strayed from the path.
1: And sometimes the prosperity of the fool brings destruction to him.
0: The prosperity of the fool.
1: Who is a fool? A fool is somebody who is not knowledgeable.
0: A fool is somebody who has the knowledge but doesn't apply it.
1: So when God teaches you His word,
0: your responsibility is to apply the word.
1: So people grow up, there are some Christians.
0: After they have worked so hard and God's blessing them,
1: they no longer apply the principles that brought them to the position they are occupying now.
0: And so they continue to drift away, now looking for relevance from the same people that God saved them from.
1: Praise God.
0: See, some others have allowed other people to sway them.
1: To take them away from the truth, to take them away from the path.
0: The Bible says, guard your heart with all diligence.
1: Guard your heart with all diligence, for out of your heart are the issues of life.
0: Guard your heart with all diligence.
1: Don't allow everything to come into your heart.
0: It is not everything that somebody is saying that is relevant to your life.
1: That you need, that you require.
0: See, God is the one that has called you.
1: So He is the one that can only lead you on this path of righteousness.
0: And that's why He gave us His word.
1: So what do you do?
0: It's good to read the word of God.
1: But reading the word of God is not just enough.
0: It says study to show yourself approved, study the word of God.
1: And you don't just need to study alone, study with friends, that's right, for us to go to church.
0: You go to church where you are taught, and when you are taught in church, go back to the reference,
1: just like you have heard the scriptures that I read to you.
0: It is your responsibility

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0: maybe ask one question. 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

Quit. 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

0: whatever hurt you back then. 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You deserve gentleness then. And you still do. So if you've been carrying this quietly for years, you're not alone anymore.
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0: I see you.

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1: What makes Emory special is that it has very rigorous academics, but a community that is willing to support each other. People are always willing to study together and work hard together.
0: Learn more at emory.edu.

grab his feet, smack him till he cries. 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Before you know it, he's off to school. And then he graduates in May.

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I'm a man, I'm a man, I'm a man, I'm a man, I'm a man, I'm a man, I'm a man, I'm a man, I'm a man, I'm a man, I'm a man, I'm a man, I'm a man, I'm a man, I'm a man, I'm a man, I'm a man, I'm a man, I'm a man, I'm a man, I'm a man, I'm a man, I'm a man, I'm a man, I'm a man, I'm a man, I'm a man, I'm a man, I'm a man, I'm a man, I'm a man, I'm a man, I'm a man, I'm a man, I'm a man, I'm a man, I'm a man, I'm a man, I'm a man, I'm a man, I'm a man, I'm a man, I'm a man, I'm a man, I'm a man,

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0: Send us a good afternoon. 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Wherever you listen to me, at work, I pray that the program brings peace to your heart. Strength to your spirit. For every need is another opportunity for God to do something good. 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Small acts of kindness can change someone's day. A faith in someone can stir up courage even when you don't have all the answers. So I say good, good, good, good, good, good, good, good, good, good, good, good, good, good, good, good, good, good, good, good, good, good, good, good, good, good, good, good, good, good, good, good, 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good, good, good, good, good, good, good, good, good, good, good, good, good, good, good, good, good, good, good, good, good, good, good, good, good, good, good, good, good, good, good, good, good, good, good, good, good, good, good, good, good, good, good, good, good, good, good, good, good, good, good, good, good, good, good, good, good, good, good, good, good, good, good, good, good, good, good, good, good, good, good, good, good, good, good, good, good, good, good, good, good, good, good, good, good, good, good, good, good, good, good, good, good, good, good, good, good, good, good, good, good, good, good, good, good, good, good, good, good, good, good, good, good, good, good, good, good, good, good, good, good, good, good, good, good, good Hold on to faith. Hold on to hope.
1: Keep praying. Keep pushing. Keep believing.
0: That better days, better times ahead. The book of Psalm 46 is God's refuge and strength, and ever present in trouble.
1: I can find one understand. To another, these are things I can do all things through Christ, who strengthens me.

0: grateful,
1: to show gratitude,
0: to show
1: him
0: all
1: the thanksgiving
0: given that is on your hand.
1: Even as we begin in this
0: evening,
1: easy Sunday.
0: Let me, Jesus, who would like

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A favorite ghost song. Song. 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Song. Song. 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Song. Song. Song. Song. Song. Song. Song. Song. Song. Song. Song. Song. Song. Song. Song. Song. Song. Song. Song. Song. Song. Song. Song. Song. Song. Song. Song. Song. Song. Song. Song. Song. Song. Song. Song. Song. Song. Song. Song. Song. Song. Song. Song. Song. Song. Song. Song. Song. Song. Song. Song. Song. Song. Song. Song. Song. Song. Song. Song. Song. Song. Song. Song. Song. Song. Song. Song. Song. Song. 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Song. Song.

Indeed, a Buddha had a living Lord Buddha house. 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Accept watches over us. The watches watch, but in vain. Our lives for his glory.

0: Let me eat this one first for your hearing.
1: And I'll come back.
0: And it has to say that yes.
1: God has been too good to be.
0: Not only to me,
1: but to you.
0: And this is a powerful worship testimony.
2: The Bible says, in Psalm 34, verse 8, O taste and see that the Lord is good. And when I look back over my life, I don't just see survival. I see mercy, I see doors he opened. I see battles he carried me through. So before I see another word, that my heart sings.

0: Send your favor, send your word, I have seen your undeniable mercies.
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0: 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How do you want to run away from gold?
1: When you are right, you are right.
0: No matter how you find yourself, don't run from gold.
1: Maybe you

여기 I don't know what you might be thinking. God is still truthful. God is faithful. God is faithful. God is faithful. God is faithful. God is faithful. God is faithful. God is faithful. God is faithful. God is faithful. God is faithful. God is faithful. God is faithful. God is faithful. God is faithful. God is faithful. God is faithful. God is faithful. God is faithful. God is faithful. God is faithful. God is faithful. God is faithful. God is faithful. God is faithful. God is faithful. God is faithful. God is faithful. God is faithful. God is faithful. God is faithful. God is faithful. God is faithful. God is faithful. God is faithful. God is faithful. God is faithful. God is faithful. God is faithful. God is faithful. God is faithful. God is faithful. God is faithful. God is faithful. God is faithful. God is faithful. God is faithful. God is faithful. God is faithful. God is faithful. God is faithful. God is faithful. God is faithful. God is faithful. God is faithful. God is faithful. God is faithful. God is faithful. God is faithful. God is faithful. God is faithful. God is faithful

0: and we will not be happy in heaven.
1: I don't know what it's doing.

get off me. Get off me. Get off me. And not forgetting everyone that is in your bed today. One more time, I'm not going to go. If I had the word of the Lord returned back to him for. I have a couple of very friendly songs that is on my list. And I think I have to bring back this one.

0: So I want to ask this afternoon.
1: And it is from the book of Psalm 40.
0: You can read chapter verse 1 to 16.
1: But this reminds us that yes.
0: That might be wishes that will be confronting us.
1: But it is good for us to wait on the Lord.
0: Understand that you will never fail.
1: His words are not in vain.
0: His words are yea and amen.
1: And so when life feels like taking you to a pit, a field of uncertainty.
0: A field of ground that is hard and strong.
1: Understand.
0: God is able to lift us up.
1: Steady our steps and give us a new song of hope.
0: If you believe in breakthrough and it doesn't come,
1: I will urge you, wait.
0: It's surely on the way.
1: It will come.
0: As God has promised.
1: He hears every single prayer that you do.
0: His timing is always perfect.
1: He is God.
0: And let him be.
1: And you be your man.
0: God will prove himself.
1: We thank God.
0: One more time.
1: My girl is already in, and the worship is singing together.
0: Forgive me, God, you're welcome.
2: Thank you very much.
1: And that is Pastor George.
0: Blessing.
1: Last week he was with us.
0: And tonight I invite him to continue.
1: I know some of you that listened to him last week.
0: Yes.
1: You wanted to meet him, you wanted to ask him questions, so he again to answer questions that would be accent.
0: There are a lot of mysteries that is hidden.
1: And we might not know.
0: Because it is not clear to us.
1: Some of us might have heard those words before.
0: But understand that the word that God created, he puts it inside.
1: That yes, you need to search.
0: At a point in time, the word of the Lord collected into the deep.
1: Jesus emphatically said, lunge deep.
0: And so when things seem to be overwhelming you, there are deeper perspectives over life that indeed we must get to.
1: There are hidden things that God has allowed a certain group of people to uncover.
0: And so, man of God, one more time, you're welcome.
2: Thank you very much.
0: I was taken by the worship, forgive me.
2: No, if I can see that your spirit is very high this afternoon, I thank God for that kind of, we thank God, God is sweet.
0: Yes, what do you have for us today?
2: Last week we discussed something about a place you were born to change your destiny. And it's a mystery, people don't understand it. At times we think everything that happened, or we blame God about his cursing Adam in the Garden of Eden. And people say, if not God who cursed Adam, we will not be suffered in this land. But I want to make it clear to everybody that the curse that God laid on earth, he lifted it up.
0: God lifted the curse for a long time.
2: So it's not God, the word of God that makes man suffer. It's from our own mouth, our own word. A word that man laid on this earth. is worrying some people. A word that come out from your mouth,
0: that is
2: worry. Because when we go into the Bible, a word that people said in the Bible, true come to pass.
3: Okay.
2: It's not a word from God at all. Because man make a mistake in the Garden of Eden. So God lay curse on that. That's why man is suffering. No, it's not God. Because if you read Genesis chapter 8.
0: Okay, so quickly, let me go to Genesis chapter
2: 8, verse 21.
0: Okay. Genesis chapter 8. From the new century. 21. The Lord was pleased with the sacrifice and said to himself,
2: I will never again curse the ground.
0: Because of human beings.
2: Their thoughts are evil. Their thoughts are evil.
0: Even when they are young. But I will never again destroy every living thing on the earth as I did this time.
2: Wow. So everything that is happening in our life, we need to check out and see. That is why I'm saying that. Abraham tells his servant, go and take a wife for my son. From the place I was born. A place that God took me out from my father's house, where God took me out from. Go and take a wife from my son, but don't take a wife from my son in this land. I don't want any of this Canaan woman. Because what has happened in that land that Abraham was born is the land that God, Noah, have cursed his youngest son, who is Ham. So God sees that. This child is a promised child. Who is Abraham? And he said, Abraham, leave your father and your mother's land. And I'll make you a father of nations. And he left that place to another place. True. When we read Genesis 24, we saw God coming there. That very day.
0: Genesis chapter 24.
2: From verse 2 downwards.
0: Okay. Abraham said to his servant, who was in charge of everything, put your hand under my lap, make a promise to me before the Lord, the God of heaven, don't get a wife for my son.
2: From my son, from the Canaanite land.
0: Instead, go back to my country, to the land of my relatives,
2: and get a wife for him.
0: What if this woman does not want to return with me to this land, then should I take your son with me back to your homeland? Abraham said to him, no, don't take my son back there. The Lord will send you before you to let you get a wife for my son.
2: because that land, that was, land was cursed. He said, the Lord God spoke to me. Do we hear the voice of God? Are we obeying the Lord? Like the way the servant obeyed Abraham. Today we are Christian. Men of God. Do we obey? At times they say we should come to church in this time. We taught that word from a man. So we go to church at times that we like. So did you think the Lord will lead us in that time that we like? He said, whatever the lady don't want to come with me. Abraham said, the Lord God will lead you so that you get a wife for my son. Because Abraham knows the covenant between he and God. He has been hearing the voice of God. Do we hear the voice of God? Even we, the pastors, the leaders of the church, we bring a time, but we don't do on the time. Then what are we teaching? How are we leading the congregation? We talk of miracles, but we forget about the obedience. He said, obedience is better than sacrifice. We don't do it. The land that I was cursed. I was taken from that land. Because the land was cursed by mankind, not God. It was Adam who gave name to everything on this earth. And we all know that word from the man of a human being, a name of trees and others. From human being. So the place you read, the human heart is full of evil. So the Lord said, I'm not going to curse the land again with anything. From our infancy, our heart is full of evil. So we should not be blaming. If you read every quotation in the Bible. When you see the place that Abraham left. We saw that they brought a wife to Isaac.
4: Yes.
2: Which is Rebecca. Rebecca gave birth to two sons. Jacob and Esau.
4: That's right.
2: Esau disobeyed the father and the mother. Take women from the Canaanite. That is why they said, don't take the wife. That is why Rebecca took the position from Esau. So is it blessing again the father unless you work hard with your son? But Esau worked hard. But things have been going on for him. Because of the woman that he married. So at times, a place that we grow up can change the destiny. Because the destiny of Esau was changing because of the woman he slept with in that particular land. My brother, you can sleep with a woman in fascist. From that day, Your everything will change. Your glory that you brought to this earth can change. Especially a place of breaking your virginity. It's very important on this earth. When we read Genesis 28.
5: Genesis 28, from verse 6.
2: Esau was suffering from this kind of situation.
5: Until he saw that Isaac had blessed Jacob, and sent him to find a wife. He also learned that Isaac had commanded Jacob not to marry a Canaanite woman,
4: and that Jacob had obeyed his father.
5: Yeah.
4: Mother,
5: yes.
4: mother.
5: Yes. And
6: west, Mesopotamia.
2: Yeah, yeah.
6: So it's also so that his father Isaac did what? Not want his sons to marry
2: women.
6: He's already had wives.
2: But he
6: went to Ishmael.
2: Yes.
6: Son
2: of Abraham.
6: And he married Mahalath.
2: Ishmael's daughter.
6: Mahalath was the sister of Deborah.
2: Wow! You see, before he saw Abel to succeed.
6: Okay. So he went to pick where his father was directed to.
2: Okay. So he went and married. His father's brother's daughter.
6: So
2: Ishmael was a brother to. Isaac. So Jacob had a wife. But Jacob obeyed his father to go and take a wife in Mesopotamia. So he said that this is not going well.
6: So he also had to go.
2: Because the father let you work, but it's not going well. Because that land, the woman from that land cannot help you. So then, already the wives that have been having, where people that were from that land, I'm saying, work back to Mesopotamia and marry the father's Ishmael daughter. Which is the father's brother's daughter. He went to marry him before he also becomes somebody. Before the yoke that belongs from him. Because the father says, if you read the truth, it's working. That yoke has not been removed until he went back to obey. So not every woman or every man you will sleep with. In the area that you are living. Not every house that they sleep and succeed. Not every place or any beautiful woman that you see. Oh, this woman has sheep. No, not every man has a swap. You see, this man's taste. Maybe it's not a taste for your destiny. Because a word from the mouth of Noah have destroyed a lot of taste. We heard in the Bible that Noah had three sons. But do we think that only three sons in Noah brought that land? No, they were more than that. Because when we read in Genesis chapter 9, verse 18, where the children of Noah was there. Read Genesis chapter 9, verse 18.
6: The sons of Noah.
2: Yes.
6: Who came out of the ark? Was Shem, Ham, and Japheth. Ham was the father of Canaan.
2: Ham was the father of Canaan. Which means Ham also brought his children.
6: These were the three sons of Noah.
2: Japheth, Ham, and Shem. But Ham was the father of Canaan. When you mean that, unto them, and from them came the people who were scattered on the earth.
6: 20.
2: Yes.
6: Noah,
2: yes.
6: a man of the soil, a plan to plant a vineyard. When he drank some of the wine, he became drunk and lay uncovered inside his tent. Ham, the father of Canaan.
2: Saw his father's naked,
6: and told his two brothers outside.
2: Ham, the father of Canaan, saw the father's naked, and went and told the father's outside.
6: But Shem and Japheth took and laid it across, and showed it. Then they walked backwards, covered their faces, and turned to other way,
2: so that they would not see the nakedness of their father. When their father got up, something happened.
6: When Noah woke up from his wine, he found out what his youngest son had done to him.
2: So when he found out, his youngest son had done to him, which means the son of Noah, Canaan also said something about Adam's father.
6: The lowest of slaves. Will he be to his brothers?
2: You know, Canaan is the last born for Ham. Ham also have three children. So Canaan is the last born.
6: And he also said, Praise be the Lord, the God of Shem. May Canaan be the leader of Shem. May God extend the tenets of Shem, and may Canaan be the leader of Shem. After the flood, Noah lived three fifty years, and Noah lived a total of nine fifty years. Then he died.
2: Wow, you see, we can see something here. Not underrate your father. Nobody should underrate a man that don't give birth to you. No matter how that man is, he's your father. No matter how that person is older than you. No matter how much money you get. Be careful of the way you see somebody, because of your money, you can call that person to wash my car for me. Yes, he's doing it for you. You are still insulting that person. If that person opens his mouth and says something to you, or reading him. Your generation will suffer for it. We should be careful. It's not about Rebaba. No. We should be careful. Because Canaan was the last born of Ham. All of the three tenants of Noah have children. So I always tell people that. Not everything that's inside the Bible. Even Jesus Christ also said it. I told somebody last time, he said, I'm lying. But when we read John 20, verse 21, he said it there. John chapter 20, verse 30, and see it there.
6: John 20, verse 30. Jesus performed many other signs in the presence of the disciples, which were not recorded in this book.
2: Yes, wow. You see, Jesus performed many miracles, which were not recorded in this book. John 21, verse 25, he said it there.
6: John 21, verse 25, Jesus did many other things, if every one of them were down, I suppose the whole world would not have room for the books that would be written.
2: Are you getting me now? Is it supposed that even the whole world cannot carry the book that the things was written in it? So if you see some of this thing, now we have to come back to ourselves. We cannot read all quotations here. But if you read Proverbs 18:21, he says something there. If people can be jotting it down.
6: Verses 18, 21.
2: Verses 21.
6: Of Proverbs
2: 18. The tongue has the power
6: of life,
2: of life and death.
6: And those who love it will eat fruit. Read the 20 for me.
2: A person's stomach is full with the harvest of their lips.
6: So this is the revelation. This is the truth. People will be rewarded by what they say, from what they speak, what you say can mean life or death. Those who speak with care will be rewarded.
2: Are you getting me now? So God takes the curse of the man, because he said the man is full of evil. So God don't want to commit, because he knows that the heart of my camp is full of evil. So today we should stop. Telling people about. Somebody can see that your heart is like this. Why before God revealed it to you as a man of God? If you see something like that, take that into hope and say, today, as I went to church, this is how the pastor said, it has become a burden on that person. But you didn't do anything about it. No, we should be careful of what comes out of our mouth. Because life and death is in the tongue of a man. When you read the Good News Bible, he said it. The life and death is in the tongue of a man.
6: has been affected by these things that you mentioned, where the person was born, where the person has gone to be, and there was a thing that was done against that individual, and the person is struggling. What steps must this person take in order to be free from these?
2: That is why God created a taste before he made a man. So this thing that God created for a fun, or something, that we should see that is emanating. He created it for a purpose.
6: Okay, that a heart of man is full of evil.
2: So things will do, people will do this more than this. So this remedy that I created must be a remedy for my kind. If they fall into that victim, they should use this one. Some of God don't know. And if you say, some of them will tell you that you are doing a fetish thing.
6: Why is it fetish?
2: That's the question I always ask.
6: Because everything was created by God. And he gave it to a better man. there is the scripture in Ezekiel that eats the fruit thereof.
2: And then the herbs
6: which to some leaves on things that would seem to be enjoying. They will also be termed herbs that can be able to assist man.
2: I know that
6: there are some that
2: they enjoy
6: cassava in many ways.
2: Eating of cassava
6: is very good.
2: I grew up loving cassava.
6: I never understood him.
2: But at times you would just call for these boys cassava
6: with granuts.
2: I would want to ask.
6: Is this a perfect meal
2: that can be eaten?
6: And what does it do for our system
2: when it comes to?
6: I would say every human being.
2: But then since he's a man and he likes enjoying it.
6: In fact, it made me love those cassava
2: and granite.
6: And there is some buttons that I did.
2: I'll just go in and then take some of the granite.
6: When it's coming down,
2: I'll collect some of the orange
6: and put it in
2: and shake it.
6: This is
2: cassava has a lot in our life.
6: Okay.
2: Cassava is a very great thing.
6: Wow.
2: I can use cassava for a lot of things.
6: In my birthday,
2: I always enjoy cassava.
6: Then cassava is a very powerful.
2: Wow.
6: If somebody is smart,
2: and the person left home
6: less than one year,
2: and you were looking for him, you are not seeing him.
6: All of a sudden,
2: when you went to farm and uproot cassava with the fruit from the ground
6: and take the picture of the person,
2: place it on the ground where you uproot the cassava,
6: make it all right.
2: And use the picture, the face of the person, to look on like this.
6: Put the cassava on it.
2: Cover with the sand, the person will come back home.
6: I'm telling you,
2: Wow.
6: The person that got mad, a moment you do it like that,
2: when the cassava starts making this thing, dissolving,
6: you come home, you come back, cassava is powerful.
2: So just like that, the person will come back, the madness stop.
6: What if the madness was by natural, by any type of cassava is not smart.
2: Wow.
6: You see, cassava stick. If you like, those who are not blessed, ask them if somebody lifts up cassava stick.
2: Right now, against the most slim,
6: you beg.
2: Cassava is not so that to play with.
6: Wow.
2: If someone lifts up a cassava stick, you beg of this people, they will beg you, don't run away.
6: If someone has witchcraft, you don't want witchcraft to make him.
2: Cassava tree, rub the brown, grind the stick, dry it, and it becomes powder. Mix it with shea butter, use the witchcraft, the witchcraft, they will come and take everything, you'll be free from that.
6: Yes, you become free.
2: So a place of birth can change your destiny. Because of something that happened in that land.
6: A word from someone's mouth can change your destiny.
2: a word from a word your, from great grandfather, your father, your mother, or someone that you
7: even
2: someone that you can change your destiny.
7: Let's come back to
2: Jacob
7: and Esau.
2: The Bible said Esau suffered.
7: Until he went back
2: and marry
7: the father's,
2: brother's son, a daughter.
7: In Mesopotamia,
2: which is Ishmael's daughter.
7: Before he becomes a successful person.
2: You can be doing well.
7: But the moment you enter some marriage,
2: Your everything will come down.
7: The moment Esau takes a woman from Canaanite.
2: His blessing will be taken off from him.
7: From his own mother.
6: So there are remedies to step out of this.
7: Last time I was saying we call something
2: Sodom Apple.
7: The local name is Wangashi Ahabai.
2: Some people call it Awensi.
7: That list is a very powerful list.
6: Okay.
7: Even if you are going to a place that you don't know how that place is.
2: You take that list, put it inside your shoe.
7: There is no power can overcome you.
2: You just take the top one, put it inside your shoe.
7: Or your kambu.
2: Go to that land.
7: No evil power.
2: Even if that ground is very heavy, like something.
7: You walk over it.
2: If they plant a lot of things on that ground to destroy people, you pass by.
7: Nothing will kill you.
2: So if something like that happens to someone, you see that your destiny has been changed.
7: Look for that.
2: Sodom, Ahabai.
6: Okay.
7: Look for sugar.
2: The key one.
7: Take four.
2: Take condo.
6: This ordinary condo.
7: Don't mix it with cassava.
2: Don't let anything.
7: Take some.
6: Should the condo be dry or?
7: No, it should be dry.
2: Like the way it's selling in the market.
6: Okay. Should be dry.
7: Take the pesos coins.
2: Go to that street, Wangashi, this tree under.
7: From three o'clock to five o'clock, don't talk with anybody.
2: And you get up anymore.
7: Look for a new bucket, a rubber bucket.
2: But let it be a new bucket.
6: Okay.
7: Go to the tree.
2: Pour this remedy under.
7: First, you ask permission. I go for three times.
2: Pour the sugar under.
7: Pour the condo under.
2: Put the coins on it.
7: My life has not been going well for me.
2: I don't know where I grew up is the one that changed my destiny.
7: My name is George.
2: I don't know what happened to my life.
7: Even if I did something wrong, today I am bleeding.
2: I need my destiny back.
7: Even if it's a place that I was born, the cause of my life.
2: I need my destiny back.
7: George.
2: I am pleading.
7: You mention your name seven times.
2: As you are mentioning your name,
7: you are putting your request.
2: You are pleading.
7: Seeking forgiveness.
2: If it's your forefathers, someone has laid curses on them.
7: And the curse is working against them.
2: Please, I do this.
7: After mentioning everything seven times.
2: Pray finish.
7: Take the list, 14.
2: Bring it home.
7: Look for a water that.
2: Rain water.
7: You can take the one that falls from there.
2: It's good.
7: Except pipe water.
2: But every water is good.
7: Either sea water or river, everything is good.
2: Squeeze the leaves.
7: Mash the leaves inside.
2: After you finish, look for egg.
7: A local egg.
2: Bust it inside.
7: And stir it.
2: Put the water and the leaves all outside.
7: In a place that you see that you can keep it.
2: So that the sun
7: will rise up, on it and go down, on it.
2: 12 o'clock in the midnight,
7: Use that water.
2: Raise yourself,
7: pray on it.
2: Use it to raise yourself.
7: Following, day,
2: go again,
7: Do the same, thing.
2: The following, three days,
7: go again,
2: Do the same thing.
7: Use three eggs
2: for that.
7: Every day, with one egg,
2: and every day, you go, you take 14 leaves.
7: You go with,
2: four
7: sugar,
2: The
7: condo,
2: the amount that you get,
7: every day,
2: And the 30 pesos coins.
7: Do this,
2: I give you 7 months, 8 months.
7: Your life, will never be, like.
2: I'm telling you, fat.
8: Wow.
7: So there is a lot of things.
2: See,
7: if you read,
2: Joshua.
7: Joshua
2: 6.
7: There is a word, the word
2: Joshua 6,
7: 25 to 27.
8: Okay. Joshua 6. Verses
7: 25 to 27.
8: Okay. Joshua saved Rahab.
7: Rahab the prostitute.
8: Her family, and all who were with her. Because Rahab had heard men who had sent spies.
7: Nobody should marry anybody. Neither the person is a harlot, or is a drunkard.
2: If not that, Rahab,
7: who helped Israelite,
2: they will never take the place that God gives them.
7: So Joshua helped them, his own family.
8: And the Rahab still lives among the Israelites today.
7: Today. Rahab still lives among the Israelites today.
8: Then Joshua will be the one who tries to rebuild this city, Jericho, will be cursed by the Lord. The one who lays the foundation of this city will lose his older son. And the one who sets up the gate will lose his younger son.
7: So the Lord was with Joshua, and Joshua became famous through all the land.
2: So we should be careful of the thought of mankind.
7: Be careful of somebody that they call a fetish priest.
2: A man of God.
7: Don't see him and thought, I am a Christian.
2: I am a child of God.
7: You see somebody that is a fetish, so be careful.
2: That person will not say anything against you.
7: His word
2: can destroy you.
8: Because I'm watching time, and I'm watching time, and I'm watching time, and I'm watching time, and I'm watching time, and I'm watching time, and I'm watching time, and I'm watching time, and I'm watching time, and I'm watching time, and I'm watching time, and I'm watching time, and I'm watching time, and I'm watching time, and I'm watching time, and I'm watching time, and I'm watching time, and I'm watching time, and I'm watching time, and I'm watching time, and I'm watching time, and I'm watching time, and I'm watching time, and I'm watching time, and I'm watching time, and I'm watching time, and I'm watching time, and I'm watching time, and I'm watching time, and I'm watching time, and I'm watching time, and I'm watching time, and I'm watching time, and I'm watching time, and I'm watching time, and I'm watching time, and I'm watching time, and I'm watching time, and I'm watching time, and I'm watching time, and I'm watching time, and I'm watching time, and I'm watching time, and I'm watching time, and I'm watching time, and I'm watching time, and I'm watching time, and I
6: fruitful
2: people
6: by way of education that we've given. In case when somebody has fallen to this kind of curses, or perhaps maybe an individual, one or the other, a stagnation, a stagnation, or that individual. What are the necessary things that must be done in order for that person to come out of poverty, free from it, and also lift his or her God in a generation.
2: Maybe the person that died and gone. So these things We have a lot of those things to take out of us. You see, I can use some remedy, can work for you.
6: Is that so? Yes.
2: Wow. Okay, this is a broad topic that place, but we'll be there because if you want to go to the broad topic that place, but we'll be there because if you want to go back to that, guru, number, orders, and you see, we have numbers, meaning, zero, number zero, is alpha and omega. There's nothing higher than that.

believe that same word is you. Whatever God has spoken, whatever word God has said, before you agreed in heaven and you stepped into the earth, he will watch jealously for you to fulfill before you turn back to him. We are here to motivate you. We are here to cause you to really, really, really, really, really, really, really, really, really, really, really, really, really, really, really, really, really, really, really, really, really, really, really, really, really, really, really, really, really, really, really, really, really, really, really, really, really, really, really, really, really, really, really, really, really, really, really, really, really, really, really, really, really, really, really, really, really, really, really, really, really, really, really, really, really, really, really, really, really, really, really, really, really, really, really, really, really, really, really, really, really, really, really, really, really, really, really, really, really, really, really, really, really, really, really, really, really, really, really, really, really, really, really, really, really, really, really, really, really, really, really, really, really, really, really, really, really, really, really, really, really, really, really, really, really, really, really, really, really, really, really, really, really, really, really, really, really, really, really, really, really, really, really, really, really, really, really, really, really, really, really, really, really, really, really, really, really, really, really, really, really, really, really, really, really, really, really, really, really, really, really, really, really, really, really, really, really, really, really, really, really, really, really, really

0: Shiva. That word, we are here to lift you up and pray with you.
1: Oh my God. We thank God for another time, and want to say good evening to all our cherished listeners once again. This is Sunday.
0: This is our first Sunday in the month.
1: God is good. We thank God for everything.
0: Amen.
1: I suppose I know how to live. It's part of the journey.
0: That's right.
1: So we want to say a happy birthday to
0: Amen. Now we have entered into the second half.
2: Yes, seriously.
1: And we need to crush some things. Because this year.

0: We are expecting some divine turnaround. Many people are really highly expectant to see the move of God in your life,
1: So I want to tell the listener that
0: because of you, we are coming up with a strategic prayer program. On Easy Sunday, and then the dawn of Sunday, and then the dawn of Saturday, back to back, coming up with some strategic prayer program. So if you can try and be a part of it, you are going to be blessed. Don't forget, dawn of Saturday. 4:30 to 5:30 Things don't just happen. Also, things don't just happen. Things must be worked out.
1: That's right.
0: It doesn't just come. It must be worked out. And I'll be starting something online today. And the team is prophecy. Also, come to see that many believers have become those prophecies without manifestation. So when you go to some prophecies, I decide this is a confirmation.
1: That's right.
0: The thing is happening. You see, there is something in the scriptures, and that is how we need to pray strategically. Because prophecy, the seer is not the liar. Even if he's not the right spirit, they have seen it. That's right. The prophet is not the liar.
1: The prophet is not the liar. No, they are not liars. They have seen something. What did the brothers of Joseph do? They said, let us kill him. It was to kill him. So, and the men will not rise until a word of prophecy has been spoken in your life.
0: When the wise men came to Herod, he said the kingdom is born. They said, call all the wise men, the scribes, the books, and they saw it. Say, wow, a king is born, okay, can you go and say hi to me, and then come to me. The whole of Jerusalem was troubled because they heard that a prophecy was born. A prophecy was manifested. That is what is happening in our time. Many prophecies have been blocked. They have been arrested.
1: It's not that God cannot do it, but you see, God will not contend.
0: That's right. You have to contend. The way he comes in to fight with you. He comes in to fight with you. He will do the contention. He will do the contention. To work together. Because he works with us. He will know you are situated. When you move, he comes. He says, I will release your enemy before you. And you have to destroy them. We have to do the destruction. He will not do it. That's right. So there is that contention to get your prophecy. There is that
1: to wrestling, wrestling. To birth your prophecy.
2: If you realize that what is fighting you
1: is so angry
2: like Herod Scripture is so deep.
0: You can switch it. In mathematically expanded it.
1: That's right. That's right.
0: In 40 years. A day for a year. What kind of God is this?
1: What kind of God is this?
0: And the same God, your 40 years, he can simplify mathematically and make it 40 days.
1: It's a strange God.
0: It's a powerful God.
1: Tonight I want to tell somebody.
0: It looks like I have to stay here.
1: I want to tell somebody.
0: Whatever prophecy you have received. Whatever prophecy God has given you. Whatever prophecy you saw in a dream.
1: What prophecy the prophet told you, what the prophet told you, what the prophet told you, what the prophet told you, what the prophet told you, what the prophet told you, what the prophet told you, what the prophet told you, what the prophet told you, what the prophet told you, what the prophet told you, what the prophet told you, what the prophet told you, what the prophet told you, what the prophet told you, what the prophet told you, what the prophet told you, what the prophet told you, what the prophet told you, what the prophet told you, what the prophet told you, what the prophet told you, what the prophet told you, what the prophet told you, what the prophet told you, what the prophet told you, what the prophet told you, what the prophet told you, what the prophet told you, what the prophet told you, what the prophet told you, what the prophet told you, what the prophet told you, what the prophet told you, what the prophet told you, what the prophet told you, what the prophet told you, what the prophet told you, what the prophet told you, what the prophet told you, what the prophet told you, what the prophet told you, what the prophet told you, what the prophet told you, what the prophet told you, what the prophet told you, what the prophet told you
2: it, you must, you fight, must fight. For you to see it, you must fight.
1: I pray. In the name of Jesus.
0: As you move into prayers today.
1: Yes, Lord, somebody hear me. Genesis 37, 18 and 19.
3: Joseph, this is from New Creation.
1: All right.
3: Joseph's brothers saw him coming from afar. Before he reached them, they made a plan to kill him.
1: Why?
3: They said to each other, here comes that dreamer, let's kill him and throw his body into one of the worms. We can tell our father that a wild animal killed him. Then we will see what will become of his dreams.
0: It is not about Joseph, it's about the dream. The fear is not his own personality. The fear is the prophecy on Joseph's life.
1: That is all. That is all.
0: You see, there is something I want to say about prophecy. Prophecy is a catalyst.
3: Okay.
1: Yes.
0: Prophecy is a catalyst. A life that is moving on the wavelength of prophecy. Travels with a different speed.
3: Okay.
0: Yes. Because prophecy opens doors. Prophecy makes it easy. Prophecy ends struggles.
1: There is something about prophecy.
0: Prophecy can move you from the back seat to the front seat. So the devil is scared of prophetic destinies. Because they can cause serious havoc to his empire.
1: If there is
0: Prophecy can change your life.
1: I wasn't in the Bible, and prophecy can kill.
3: Yes. A man was prophesied and decided to take prophecy lightly.
1: At a point in time, I got to understand that it is not that man.
0: Yes.
1: But it was another fellow man of God. Told him, don't mind that man.
0: So by the time they realize the man has gone.
1: They give the prophecy. This thing happened in the scripture in the Bible.
0: Yes.
1: When God even spoke to a young prophet.
0: And was told specifics that when you go,
1: just deliver your message and return.
0: Don't even take water.
1: Yes.
0: And allow himself to be tricked by the old prophet.
1: And after everything has happened.
0: The old prophet started to laugh, the same prophet, the same prophet. So you see why the old prophet entered into the king to mess him up, it was the prophetic destiny of the young prophet, he saw a prophecy. Because what happened was a manifestation of prophecy, that time will come when the altar will be contended, because that's God's place. So it was a manifestation of prophecy, that's right. Don't joke with the prophet, that's right.
1: If it's a prophecy that will take you to your throne.
0: Then fight for it, that's right. If it's something about to be aborted, because God cannot lie. So by the time the guy realized, Jesus helped us.
1: The guy was told he has two faces, one is for the good woman to manifest.
0: That's right, the other is a deception to destroy him.
1: So make sure that you work on it.
0: Well, the other, we just like that.
1: But the positive one, we take it in.
0: And then the word of the Lord came again and said,
1: Let this young man understand that.
0: It is not just a mouth talk.
1: But there are prophecies that when it comes on you, you have to work on it.
0: For it to manifest.
1: And allowed himself to be fooled.
0: Yes. It was manipulated. Oh, Jesus. I don't know who you are speaking to. But if you are playing with the prophecy like that, please change the gear.
1: That's right. Change the gear.
0: Go into prayers.
1: Work on it.
0: That's right.
1: Work on it.
0: You must contend for the prophecy. Contend. You must contend. You must contend. If it's hard, on your life, to make some steps, pray to return
1: and take the steps.
3: That's right.
0: Especially when it is confirmed or it has been repeated.
1: Repeated.
0: God does not waste time.
3: That's right.
0: The way is set to heaven. So he just will not speak. Whatever he says must be established.
1: So he doesn't waste time to speak.
0: But the problem is this.
1: The carriers of the prophecies are the ones that are joker.
3: That's right.
0: When the prophecy giver is not the joker. The prophecy giver is not the joker. Abraham, your descendant will be very mighty, and at that time they will come to another land and make up for 400 years.
1: And after I will deliver them,
0: and the nation that will punish them, I'll punish them.
1: This is prophecy.
0: And after many years, Joseph entered into Egypt.
1: Egypt.
0: And that led right into Egypt. You see, sometimes prophecy manifestation is some way.
1: And that is to be very spiritual.
0: Because it may not come the way you are expecting.
1: Who knows the spirit that Joseph was just the one that was powerful, taking over, who would have imagined that the prophecy was hanging in the air, and you see prophecy goes to your favor.
0: It's extremely powerful, if it goes to your favor, oh my God.
1: And you can go and pray with it, what would take somebody 10 years to take the power of prophecy.
0: If it goes to your favor,
1: my God,
0: it becomes a trouble.
1: When it goes against you.
0: Because the word prophecy is whatever is controlling the world, I can tell you whatever is happening in the world today is a prophecy.
3: That's right.
1: Prophecy was made out of prophecy.
0: Let them be light. Let them be light.
1: And if you cannot run with the prophecy that God has given you, whether it is to benefit you or you must pray out, then you are doing something.
0: That's right.
1: God is a liar.
0: No, something is fighting the prophecy, the one that goes to your favor.

0: I have met a powerful system. They told you your marriage will happen this year is not a lie. You must contest. Got to pray. Hear me, somebody. It's not that God has pushed you aside. You don't understand the language of the prophecy. You don't understand it. The Bible says in some.
1: Can we read Psalms 2, verse 2?
2: Okay.
1: The book of Psalms.
0: Yes.
1: Okay.
0: Psalm 2. Yes, please.
1: Verse 2.
0: Mm-hmm.
1: The kings of the earth prepare to fight. And their leaders plan together against the Lord. And his appointed one. They say, let's bring the chains that hold us back. And throw off the ropes that tie us down. But the one who sits in heaven laughs. The Lord makes fun of them. Then the Lord warns them and frightens them with his anger. He says, I have appointed my own king to rule in Jerusalem on my holy mountain. Now I will tell you what the Lord has declared. He said to me, you are my son, today I have become your father.
0: If you ask me, I will give you the nations.
1: All the people on the earth will be yours. You will rule over them with iron hand. Or iron rod. And you will break them into pieces like poultry. Then verse number 10 says,
0: So kings, be wise.
1: Rulers, learn this lesson. Obey the Lord with great fear. Be happy. But tremble.
0: Just read verse 2 and 3 for me.
1: Verse number 2 and 3. Then kings of the earth prepare to fight. And their leaders plans together against the Lord and his appointed one.
0: So you see, anyone appointed of God, there is a ring against you. Can you get to the King James? The King James makes it very strong.
1: Okay.
0: Yes, please.
1: So Psalm 2. Okay. So King James.

0: Essence.
1: The kings of the earth set themselves.
2: Yes.
1: And the rulers they counsel together. Against the Lord and against his anointed one.
2: That's right.
1: Saying,
0: Let us break their bonds. They have come together.
2: To fight against the Lord and against his anointed one. Anyone pointed of God.
0: There is a reach of darkness.
2: There is anger of darkness against your life.
0: Just as God and everything about his work.
2: You the one carrying a prophecy.
0: You the one that is pregnant with a prophecy.
2: Hear me.
0: They are looking for you too.
2: Let us do it.
0: Are you listening to

0: they will rise. There are families that God has made gates to families.
1: To communities, to cities, to even nations.
0: There are destinies.
1: And these destinies will be contained against the devil with them.
2: Let us break their bonds and cast away their cords from us.
0: Why do they rage? And the people imagine pain against the Lord and against His anointing.
1: Remember, every anointing of God is a prophet's carrier.
0: Everyone listening to us, you are anointing in the ministry, in the business, in the movie industry, in the plays of, I mean, in guns, construction, anything, because God has a way of using every man and woman to fulfill his agenda.
1: Now, everyone carrying the prophecy of God.
0: This is what the scripture is saying.
1: Some powers are conspiring against you.
0: That is why some people listening to us, that also started from childhood. If you are listening to me, I want to give you a pointer. Let me give you some pointers to show you that your life carries a prophecy. Number one, anyone that has been

0: happy to you. That child is a prophet.
1: That's right.
0: So somebody listen to us. We are speaking because your destiny is not just for you alone. You are down.
2: Your rise will be your people.
0: Oh, God, I will become a president.
2: Your name shall become a blessing to your family. Your name shall become a blessing to your children. Your name shall become a blessing to your community.

Let us know. The song. Who is listening to us? Write to the song. The song, your greatness, your star, who you are, the song, who you are going to become. I don't know who is listening to me.

Jesus, I'm telling you, we are here. This month, we are going to honor this company, and the remedy of this year, when you start this year, is not going to die.

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In the name of Jesus.

0: live on Facebook. Class 91.3 FM. You can get someone will say just enter into class 91.3 and then you post a comment and God will bless you. As you are listening to the man of God with the powerful words that is coming, I pray that the prophetic words that he will be releasing as his teachings, you'll be grasping prophetic words within.
1: And then you make it yours.
0: And the Lord will be good to you. God bless you one more time for coming.
1: Today we have been blessed.
2: Yes, I'm humble. I'm humble. Thank you for having me. As usual, we are honored by the grace of God to be here as well. It's mission possible. And once we've been whipped up and granted the process of time and seasons. It actually desired the Lord. To help us so that we can be able to help humanity.
3: That's right.
2: Our humble greetings, especially to the leadership of CMG, we say thank you to them for allowing themselves to be used as instruments of establishing this great institution.
3: So that by the grace of God, some of us will be used to speak through this medium to people.
2: And also to take this opportunity to thank each and everyone. Who has given us into their homes, their houses, and their cars, and anywhere that you are listening from, we are humble.
3: We are grateful and thank you for being part of this session.
2: And I was also, I believe we need to let you people know, we are on Facebook live, class 91.3, so if you go on Facebook now, you'll be able to have this program live and call it, and also on my
3: If you are not properly destined, there are some people you will not meet on the way. We thank God for calling us into the area of destiny. So I always believe that meeting you. It's part of destiny programming. So if this evening you have the opportunity to listen to us, one good thing is if you are not interested in the course of your destiny. You won't be able to have this access to hear or to see this day and this program.
2: You know, I always say The most gracious opportunity that everyone will have
3: is to properly inform.
2: Because information has been, since time immemorial, the womb that conceived transformation.
3: And the same information has been the womb that conceived every deformation.
2: So for you to be catapulted to any level of life,

0: it does not happen until information has been nurtured in the process, of your factory of mind. Information has to be accessed by your mind. Information has to be accessed by your heart. And your heart and your mind has to come up with the nutrient of the information available to you. And then it produces the stage and the environment in which you will benefit from. So I say without information, no life is in motion. Information activates every emotion of life. For instance, you find someone crying more than they believe in the funeral ground of someone. And you go there and ask the person, get close to the person.
1: But why are you crying like that?
0: No, he or she is crying because your mother, your father is dead. Because the information that triggers the emotions to demonstrate The activities of the flesh has tapped into what is called the conception of information.
1: The womb of information.
0: And the womb of information is what is called remembrance.
2: That's right.
0: Whatever you remember demonstrate
1: how you behave instantly.
0: And the remembrance only becomes useful when information has been tapped into.
1: So you see, the truth of the matter is everyone walking on the face of this earth, you need to understand that your life is more dependent on what you hear.
0: What goes through your mind, what goes through your ears, what goes through your seat of acceptance, it's information. So you don't play with information at all. Information is very, very important. That is why always guide your spirit. You see, it's very necessary that everyone alive has to make sure that you position yourself on a point where you hear something that can turn your life around. Because no matter what, a time will come, you'll be sitting alone without anybody.
1: And at that time, whatever demonstration of manifestations of things around you has to be activated by when you were moving, mingling, when you were pushing yourself, which kind of information gets into your mind?
0: Now, promotion is on the dependence on the test period of your information.
2: Promotion is on the dependence of your test period of information.
0: No matter how you teach a child. For the child to promote from one stage to another stage, it will come to a point where the information you acquire has to be tested in the capacity of remembrance, so that when you remember well, you'll be promoted.
1: When you don't remember well, you'll be demoted or be stagnant.
0: If you don't like your life, please check your information.
2: It's very big.
0: If you don't like what you are seeing around you, check your information. As a matter of fact, the activity of spirits around you is maintained by the information they altered in your mind.
2: You don't control or be controlled by anything that has not informed you. Wow!
0: It is impossible to be controlled by anything.
1: Your every step of your life has to be made by the capacity of information.
2: Okay.
0: So no one has excuse on that.
2: The dependence on the state of life that individual is living.
0: Yes, Apostle.
2: Wow.
0: You know, if the information umbrella is reading and hearing.
1: And the good thing God did not give people only eye.
0: He also gave people ears. So if you say, I cannot read, you can hear. Even if the person is damned, there are signs.
1: to make you see.
2: That's right.
1: Even every phone that we have. That you are available with.
0: There's something called calibration or something for disability that helps disabled people to be able to access technology without being able to read or hear.
1: So there's no excuse.
2: Wow.
1: There's no excuse on your tendency to hear.
2: Why then people simply blaming people or things in the issues of life when they see that they cannot rise beyond what they are expecting.
1: Blaming is another source of strength of a man being used in the wrong way. To blame is to believe your state was influenced by someone. It's a simple thing that I'm trying to say. If I choose to complain, I am on the verge of blaming. I don't know what I said. If I choose to complain, I'm on the verge of blaming. See, anyone who is able to notice the capacity of another one to influence him to remain inactivated by becoming something that is expected of. It means that you have the strength of identifying what will help you. Yes.
2: Wow.
1: How did you know that you can blame me of what happened to you? It means you have the capacity to decipher. Between good and bad. So blaming someone is actually giving me your destiny.
2: Wow, you are actually taking yourself out of the game of destiny.
1: Because it took God's wisdom. For one day, the apostle sit down and say, all things work together for my good. On the context of all things, it means both good and bad. Also, do you know one great heart of God?
2: God is so good to the extent that every great person on earth
1: Who was able to make difference on earth knew that never best except ever worse. Every great personality believed that every worst situation is an establishment for best condition. Now, why would best decide to be accompanied by worse so that you will be able to understand the goodness of God?
0: I don't know whether you've read it before.
1: That there was no way a day came without evening before morning. No. Darkness, very, very.

Father, speak over someone here. That you visit your mercy. May mercy visit you. May mercy visit you. May God send help to you. May God send help to you. The mercy of God is the help of God. Heaven has a 911 line when you call for emergency. You know that number? It's called mercy. It's called mercy. Blind Bartimaeus, say Jesus. Now, son of David, have mercy. Receive mercy. Some of you have faith, but by the mercy of God. May God visit you. May God change your story. In Jesus' mighty name. Amen.

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Yeah.

0: Now lay your hands on yourself. 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
1: is the temple of the Holy Ghost.
0: And the Spirit of God dwells in you. I want you to lay your hands upon yourself and say, Lord, you are welcome in this place. Say it again, Lord. You are welcome in this place. Now just lift your hands and receive His glorious presence.

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And I don't need so many

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What we say.

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And I think we're just living in a day and age where we just grab a hold of something, sing in our car, raise our voices, and turn our mobile phones off. And don't tell anybody where we're going. And we make a fool of ourselves.